0: knew you shine on through. I promise myself, I promise I want you, I give you flowers.
1: Música al máximo.

What if we thought of fear as an amazing act of the imagination? Our fears provoke in us a very similar form of suspense. Our fears focus our attention on a question that is as important in life as it is in literature. What will happen?

as an amazing act of the imagination. Our fears provoke in us a very similar form of suspense. Our fears focus our attention on a question that is as important in life as it is in literature.

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0: This song is a fast song, isn't it? 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
1: Interferencias Dance.
0: Walking down the street on a crisp fall day. As you do,
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7, 6, 5, 4, 3, 2, DEFCON 1. The time is now. The clock is ticking. We need quality time.

0: power is a measure of a person's ability to control the environment around them, including the behavior of other people. The term authority is often used for power, perceived as legitimate by the social structure. Power can be seen as evil or unjust, but the exercise of power is accepted.
1: Comunicación en directo, señores. La nena nos dice que ganó. Ganó Boca 1-0. Bueno, señores, realmente ganó. 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Así que bueno, es así la cosa que vamos a hacer.

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0: down our case.
1: Yes, it is.
0: He was going to take down our case. He was going to take down

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Are you gonna tell him everything? Are you gonna tell him about you too? You think that's gonna make you feel better? Listen to me, all right? You listen. Really listen. Whatever you think that you were gonna do up there, it is never gonna happen. You are not gonna make it.

0: He was gonna take down our case. He was gonna take down our case. He was gonna take down our case! What were we supposed to do?
1: We were to tell the truth.
0: Fuck the truth!

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All right, so I stuck a gun in some guy's mouth, he had a heart attack, he died, so what? We did our business in a certain way.

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We will travel to places that will be familiar to you. And we will venture into the unknown.

0: We've taken the opportunity to upgrade some of the original systems. This unit can effectively anticipate a target's next move and beat it to the punch, so to speak. Acquire secondary targets.
1: What the hell is this?

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This is what we call redefining the ancient tribal ritual of the 21st century. Through the trance dance experience, hopefully people become more sensitive of themselves, sensitive and aware of themselves, their surroundings, the crossroads of humanity, and the needs of the planet. With that awareness comes understanding.

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1: Interferencias Dance, un programa.

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0: 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Only a fool would open up the way you do. Nobody likes the records that you play, all right? It's just completely whack. 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Nobody likes the records that you play. 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

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House, house, house, house, house, house, house, house, house, house, house, house, house, house, house, house, house, house, house, house, house, house, house, house, house, house, house, house, house, house, house, house, house, house, house, house, house, house, house, house, house, house, house, house, house, house, house, house, house, house, house, house, house, house, house, house, house, house, house, house, house, house, house, house, house, house, house, house, house, house, house, house, house, house, house, house, house, house, house, house, house, house, house, house, house, house, house, house, house, house, house, house, house, house, house, house, house, house, house, house, house, house, house, house, house, house, house, house, house, house, house, house, house, house, house, house, house, house, house, house, house, house, house, house, house, house, house, house, house, house, house, house, house, house, house, house, house, house, house, house, house, house, house, house, house, house, house, house, house, house, house, house, house, house, house, house, house, house, house, house, house, house, house, house, house, house, house, house, house, house, house, house, house, house, house, house, house, house, house, house, house, house, house, house, house, house, house, house, house, house, house, house,

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It'll lead you into darkness and desolation. You become a slave to that hatred, and it'll only lead to your own destruction.

Wayland, a young producer, lived in a shining studio. 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But then, one winter's night, a group of haters came to his weblog and offered him their love if he wouldn't make a raw-style track. Repulsed by their haggard appearance, the producer sneered at the gift and turned the haters away. 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